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Well, good Friday morning, TGI. It's Unburdened Day, and we would like to spend this day with you unburdening ourselves from all of our mental and emotional loads. Kamusta ka na nga ba, kaibigan? At hindi natin naman ang ating beautying co-host dahil may sakit daw siya. Ano? So, pagaling ka, Ses. May rhinitis si Ses. Well, isa nga pong trahe tumambad sa atin due Monday morning nang may mga balitang lumabas na dalawa sa Ateneo Blue Eagles who came to Dipakulaw or a team building effort with hopes of strengthening their bond as they geared up for UAAP season 89 of drowning during their team building. Rappler, after missing the final four in the last two seasons, Ateneo looked like a team to watch this time, with highly touted rookies like Rene Baterbonya and Kiefer Alas, and one and done talents Sihe at si Travis Roberts, joining key holdovers si Jared Bahay, si Divine Adili, si Sean Tuano, Ian Espinosa, Waki Espina, and Andrew Bongo. But the Aurora trip turned tragic as Baterbonya, an incoming rookie, and Adili, a Nigerian foreign student athlete, died from drowning during one of their activities. And a week after their incident, Alas and Sam appeared on the Let's Talk with Pia Hontiveras to shed light on the events leading up to their teammates' deaths. Napaka-traumatic siguro para sa mga teammates nila yung nangyaring iyon. At marami na nga ang nasabi ng mga otoridad, ng pamilya, ng dalawang athletes, and of course, ng mga netizens patungkol sa naturang trahedya. Ngayon na may pag-uusapan po natin the trauma of a near-death accident. And how to move forward from the tragedy sa ating

0: 1.3
1: at sa podcast nga ng Betas Journal na Tiveros, una nga kanilang dalawa sa Eagles team. Naturang podcast kanilang kung saan sila naranasan o kanilang nakita sa accident. Pulau Aurora noong Ayokas at Sam Reyes, the team supervised by Taban. Assistant coaches Sandro Soriano, Dean Tanyo, Jacinto, and conditioner CJ, physicist Boek, and two student managers. Ito ay ayon sa isang sa Rappler. So players the trip to Aurora include Reyes, Baterbili, Bano, Espinosa, Bongo, Kapi, Roberts, Sultan, Logan Baltazar, Kaber, Grayson Rogers, De Luna, Malcolm Tyler, Dial, Alden, and Soro. And so Sunday nang umalis patungo afternoon of their arrival, players clean beach in from the beach in preparation activities the following. Well, this is also the time when the following Baterbonya name in the sand taken. And part session where they ask to introduce them, say about themselves and practice the Ateneo hymn. Or but ang fun fact ni Baterbonya is watching mukbang videos. And so it was about this time Tad and announcers need to give up their phones before sit a night. So come the fatal morning, 8th, the play weekend around 5 a.m. a blaring marking the start of the piece. There are no the players surrendered their care of the time. So the players go for a morning run as to run for their sabi ni and we combine and it should be like certain time. Sure how much with fly. So ang saya-saya daw. So the team had sabi ni us were assigned to

0: breakfast and the room tables. And so the players are given a round M. So Alas takes a nap, swims, water shallow. Nag-gather sila that day, nagkaroon ng water activity. So the players opted to line up in thigh water to the for an exercise stand. Yung hood, ano, yung taas, too big. Alas said, really pretty simple, supposed to be like a thing. And this foot 7 kapihe and 6 fuller, just from the followed by Reyes, Bonya, and Lial. Si Adili naman was somewhere the line, hindi siya marunong lumangoy. So the first wave will rises from thigh to the chest. Good na, first, do not think much of the first hit them. As Reyes describes it, it was bigger than us na, yung alon. We were having fun, laughing at the waves in succession. And things take turn after the was the player. Si Gamber screaming for help. So, see, the weird thing, we were all laughing because we thought, joking. Andreas said, first wave, we were riding the wave. Didn't realize that we were being, that wave came when we realized thing was wrong. Exila. Third was players get pulled away from Andreas remembered the bongo. And we touched the sand. We looked back. Our others were still having trouble. And so we swam. I heard Sultan, foreign student athlete, screaming. And he was. I went to find him. I was trying to drag him near. And sabi naman ni Reyes, evening people. And when he got tired, back to shore, rest for a bit, and he swam out. Si itong ang main life nila, ano? And sabi ni Alas, si EJ was trying to save, and that was when Tarbonya and when they, it was us, sabi niya, sabi, who carried him out, not ponders. They didn't help. Spectate amang sila. Yung isa pa nga daw ay nangyari ang mga ba, nanunood at binibidyohan pa sila. At sabi ni Alas, me, Sandro, ran telling them, I don't think they heard. And so, Sandro, sabi back, we 15 being divine. I was just there. I couldn't and what was happening. It's like I was staring. It was too hard. So, dumating ang isang police which later brought Adili to hospital. And the PM, the player phones back and the coaches tell them only their parents and guardians about the incident. Sabi ni the tragedy, the coaches told us not to tell anyone what had happened so that their parents, of course, need first to inform first before they see it on media. Then Ateneo announces the deaths of Butter Adili at 7 through their social media. The rest of the play night in Aurora as they grapple harrowing fact that two teammates. Great night when in Aurora, the 12 a.m. I tried to sleep and I would see the face of like carrying him. I would see he slept for a bit. Suddenly around and I disbelief because we were si Rene at si Divine. I would see them in their beds like the last time I saw them. I just went out to take a breath and I dreamed. I was just a beam. Ito isang yet to wake it. Paki's mouth that we just started talking about what and it kind of eased the guilt and on his part, sinabi ni Kiefer Alas, still like the speculations and the threats towards was due to meet enough information. Made them guess those. And here's, I think, that's what, it's like going deaths. This one is losing teammates for their deaths. Putting them us. The trauma of a near tragedy. Nakakaligtaan po natin. Muntik na rin silang mamat. Ating pag-uusapan sa ating on-air and sitting segment called Burdened.
1: Stressful workplace environment place bullies, existence, unemployment, employment. Let it be unburdened fears, thinking, and anxieties. Here now is with our guest counselor for the day.

0: na ganun, a natural reaction din yan, the tragic incident.
1: Right, he says. So, there's acute stress yung na-experience. Pero ng 1 month at pat-experience to, kasi dapat po is and it's normal traumatic experience. There's flash intruders, hypervigilance, ramdam niya danger zone. Kaya nagwa-watch danger. Heart yung kapalpitation. So, naka-alarm katawan. Also, this sudden crying, bigla umiinom. And normal difficulty of sleeping. Kasi minsan yung iba nang difficulty concentrating. Normal yung mga reaction na na parang shock and deny that it feel hindi nangyayari. Parang panaginip rin.
0: Ayun yung sino? 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Para ako nasa isang bangungo. I'm Mayor, no? Hello kay T, syempre, kidal. din kay... ma'am. 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The initial, no? Ito naman from a briefing ng Atila, no? A staff. Mukhang meron na ma-debrief na, or count na isinagawa, no? Kaya lang, kung ongoing ng mga players na, or sesare. Pero kayo, national counts, gano'ng casually, no, ang mga ganitong ng trahedya?
1: Very important yung gift na meron na sila ng counseling center. I wonder kung by my or individual.
0: No? Hindi nila, clean?
1: Important na nagkaroon sila ng drama process at marin isa.
0: Usually, gano'n naman, ano? Master calamity or a tragedy talagang damam.
1: From the group, dun mo makikita sa pangang pa ng support. We need to do people.
0: Okay.
1: And so from Kakao counselor, doon din makikita kung kailangan for them to meet up.
0: From there, no? Kung ilan yung...
1: to assess.
0: Ever for this incident, sa tingin nyo, may time na limut or...
1: Yeah. They will know this is very a challenge and a traumatic memory na i-encode in this brain natin dito sa atin na i-encode sa emotional brain. Doon siya napupunta. Dam natin siya as a day. Diba? And it will continue to alive kung hindi na process.
0: Okay.
1: So, pwedeng right na feeling nila naka-move on na hindi nila mag-ayos. 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
0: I'm sorry.
1: They are relieving ulit. They say hindi pa hindi siya na complete, no? In the brain and with the emotion. Ms. Cecil, it's not to forget. You'll never forget this kind of experience. But it is not on. Kalimutan mo naman. It's more of we move forward yet. Those memories, but hindi na kailangan na itong mga memories na to, we carry friends as we move forward. Not with death, not with pain, but not ramdam natin pag memory, sobrang sakit niya. So, if emotions, this experience process properly, be able to look back and see
0: So, how do you know it is being processed proper or tamasing dito sa mga estudyante?
1: So, sa sarili mo, makikita nila yung toms na sinabi natin. He says, magsusubside siya eventually.
0: Magsusubside.
1: Right. Mawawala.
0: Madediminish yung mga through, yun na nga, goes by. Na-mention nyo itong acute stress disorder. No? Yung symptoms na nakikita stress disorder ng tao.
1: Yung naisip po ng mga atin, because that is within the first
0: month.
1: Yeah, first months. Denial, facts, the intrusive thought, pervades ng katawan, difficulty of sleeping, there's the numbness. So, nagpatuloy pa still ng more than UTSD. So, nag-change na yung into up. 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
0: Now, at this point, kasi mga gusto na maglaro AP season, no? 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
0: 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So, I think, kumbaga, individual. Okay ba silang mag-party? Because somehow, to, Miss Cecil, be a way na ma-distance sa grief nila.
1: In that,
0: yun, parang, yeah, deal to lang tayo.
1: Oh, so, positive.
0: No? Magiging ganon, are not process na may deal. Hindi, kung magiging kung alam nila that they're dealing with, but at the same to offer this to teammates, game teammates, then it can have a good code. Like, sabi ko, try to make sense and we will get everyone to off yung teammates not with not to the
1: new teammates.
0: It helps them up that way. Kailangan lang nilang mag, it is not a form, distract or numbing grief.
1: Okay. This point was and help. For players.
0: So, a trauma informs what they went through is very traumatic. Really help, hindi na po nakakatulong yung ginag-social, the being bashed.
1: Grabe, no?
0: Nandiyan na parang may sila.
1: Oo, ikaw na nga yung muntik ng maluno nga to.
0: Yeah. And so, lalong yung kanilang survive, kalimutan ko yung Miss Esso because
1: Ano yun, my survivor skill? Yeah.
0: Sila, may kanilang layer trauma na sila mismo naka-experience ng near-death experience. Yun, firstly. Secondly, na-witness ng kanilang teammate. And in the would ask themselves, sana may na, kaya nga, I think some sa pa ako
1: yes.
0: Natulungan, right? That's the ex-survivors game. Parang pakira, again, that's the brain trying to understand. Dahil mahirap yung no, nangyari. It is easier ourselves to look for someone to blame.
1: And interestingly, hindi na biniblame yung coach, ano? 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
0: Ako din po.
1: No?
0: So, ang mas lumalabas, sarili nila.
1: 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No? Okay. Because at that point, doon sa interview, CPA ako hindi niya agad. 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
1: Oh, but, point. Anong gagawin?
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1: Siya eh.
0: Right.
1: 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Nung, yun pa.
0: Walang more, years na salanan. So, What then is again to prove where is it coming from? Then natin na tanila na this is just trying to understand into something of
1: control. Ganda, no?
0: Kaya na hanap ka ng sagot yung mga tanong mo. Mas madaling maghanap ng someone times yung sarili mo. So, sana may ako para or ano ba yung nagawa rito for the mga plans na decisions natin. Even coaches
1: been no? Feeling. Just imagine, ano? Yun sa, diba? 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Itong, to, para sa mga, and even sa mga ko yun.
0: PTSD process or complicate as well. 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
1: Ano?
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0: Yeah.
1: Cruel na words na iyo.
0: So, doesn't help them kapag, hindi sila ready pero they're being forced. So, we need time and space to them.
1: All
0: these things, or it's a retrauma sa kanila. If they're telling their story, but they're not really, or telling their story.

0: from the interview, their own ang nag magsalita Kiefer at saka si Sam. Point talaga yun talaga that they were able to stay there off the
1: right. I think suddenly this is their one thing to hear
0: okay.
1: The story.
0: Okay, so we mentioned then a case na talaga, na, no? So obviously, the social media pa. Kung si Lord, sabi mo sa kanila, talagang magbasa, mag-break social media.
1: Oh, nila yon kasi dan ganitong comments.
0: Oo, no? Grabe. And naman, admittedly, ang dami nang nasasakit, no? Mga, sa pamilya, dalawang student athlete, no? And even para sa coaching staff. How can we be ailing? And kindness, social media. Panahon ngayon.
1: Yeah, we add up sa mga na nararabang tao. Anong nga, kung sasaw-saw ba siya mag-comment, magre-react ba ako is adding to people. am I verified information speculate? And ba ako sa mga yun ng mga unverified information? What would hunter misinformations? We also misel na ako na mag-re-block ng mga
0: totoo.
1: Para tuto din sila kung wala magre-react pero iba report ko.
0: Aking maganda yun, di ba?
1: Yes po.
0: Hindi ka na mag-react, pa-block mo na lang. Diretso, di ba? Kasi any time share and variation, actually, it adds pain and misery. Taong ito, pay silas ng trauma. Ako.
1: Might help.
0: We close ang final thoughts na share this mortal incident.
1: So, ito po na may mga nangyay to be very sensitive enough at how we this kind of reports of news that we need to understand that behind incidents, there are pain and grieving and traumatized the peers themselves as well. Careful as well kung pa yung mga ko. Kasi for sure, this guilt on themselves, the solution. Kumbaga, which of them and where they're coming from. Also, why silent hindi nila na-address. These are way deal with the with the trauma. Kaya di mga response na minsan kung hindi na take it na negative. So we need the normal responses in this time traumatic experience.
0: Okay.
1: And we also need to be aware of trauma to erase the memory, move on, but we need to be good support to people so that they will be able to become agents of
0: okay.
1: To them. Social support is very important. Social media can give that kind of support to them.
0: Ako, Grace, always, talagang correct information, have, just knowing, feelings ko, bakit ito yung aking nagawa, ganito yung naiisip. Diba? Ma'am? Hindi natin alam, baka isa sa natin experience mag near trauma. So,
1: our listeners who may experience this, ang pinakamatapang gawin, seek help.
0: Oh. So,
1: feel like, Tom, hindi nag-subside or hindi nyo na-deal.
0: Okay, Miss, request natin na iayo and panalangin din natin, mga iyo blues na kamdaman asling na isang napakahinayan nilang buhay. Pray?
1: Father, we think this is a mighty Lord God that pray naapektuhan incident na to, Lord, what this basketball playing through. And so with the supported professional their institute from their family even. I also pray for the institution, give them wisdom and on how to decision. I know, Panginoon, mahirap po tong situation. But guide them, Lord God, so that they would act and with a counsel and even as they support, Lord God, and that were affected. Pray, listeners, for the mga gumagamit ya, remind us kind, it's true, Lord, to spread ones that are on facts, Lord God, and not the pain of all. And I pray, but I pray that they will look at God of comfort, you are the God of healing, Father, we can run to you, God, give our burdens to them. So thank you for the program, continue to bless healing for Panginoon na may and patuloy kayo may Panginoon sa kanyang support and sa kanyang pride, Panginoon. Even for us, Father God, we good for your blessed ministry that enrich people, Father God. This is Christ.
0: Amen. Okay, great. Litin, manamilan po. Kung sa mayroon po pakinig sa inyong sina, kung sa'yo nararanasan, your hand, I need, saan po sumulog?
1: You can help po ng FB Faithful na counseling center.
0: Okay.
1: So I'm using
0: Uh-uh.

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1: okay.
0: Thank you, Cecil.
1: Thanks, Grace, and hello kay Jess at kay Kuya Daniel lang yung then ang counselor fullness and peace si Miss Grace Posis percent money at having made your work to be kind and sober sa pag about this issues na kino ng bayan. God

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7: 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For incoming college students requires 2x2 photo background, PSA birth certificate, grade 12 senior 3A character certificate, one long white folder with senior junior for important and rich school hours and concentrate assessment and evaluation for shall continue and complete the old curriculum for school year 20. Bring the following requirements. Certain car certificate. Picture 2x2 white background. PSA birth certificate. White folder. Scholarship for college. Tulong Dugsawa scholarship. And that in the privilege of an enrollment of grade 11 students. 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
2: 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Tamang impormasyon. 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Natugtugan. 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Ito ang One Radio News FM. 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Ika asin ang sanggunian. 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

0: 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Ito ang One Radio News FM. 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
3: 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Courses offered for tertiary education, Bachelor of Science in Hospitality Management, Bachelor of Science in Midwifery, Bachelor in Elementary Education, Certificate in Teaching, for incoming college students' requirements, two pieces, 2x2 photo picture, white background, PSA birth certificate, grade 12 senior high school card or form 138, good moral character certificate, one long white folder. 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Introducing the three-term semester for grade 11, implementing the new curriculum, shortened and reduction of number of school hours and concentrated mode on assessment and evaluation. For grade 12, shall continue and complete the old curriculum for school year 2026-2027. 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
3: 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Courses offered for tertiary education, Bachelor of Science in Hospitality Management, Bachelor of Science in Midwifery, Bachelor in Elementary Education, Certificate in Teaching. For incoming college students' requirements, two pieces, 2x2 photo picture, white background, PSA birth certificate, grade 12 senior high school card or form 138, good moral character certificate, one long white folder. 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Introducing the three-term semester for grade 11, implementing the new curriculum, shortened and reduction of number of school hours and concentrated mode on assessment and evaluation. For grade 12, shall continue and complete the old curriculum for school year 2026-2027. 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
0: Hail Mary, full of grace, the Lord is with you. Blessed are you among women, and blessed is the fruit of your womb, Jesus.
1: Holy Mary, Mother of God, pray for us sinners, now and at the hour of our death. Amen.
0: Behold, the handmaid of the Lord.
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0: Hail Mary, full of grace, the Lord is with you. Blessed are you among women, and blessed is the fruit of your womb, Jesus.
1: Holy Mary, Mother of God, pray for us sinners, now and at the hour of our death. Amen.
0: And the Word was made flesh,
1: and dwelt among us.
0: Hail Mary, full of grace, the Lord is with you. Blessed are you among women, and blessed is the fruit of your womb, Jesus.
1: Holy Mary, Mother of God, pray for us sinners, now and at the hour of our death. Amen.
0: Pray for us, O Holy Mother of God,
1: that we may be made worthy of the promises of Christ.
0: Let us pray. Pour forth, we beseech you, O Lord, your grace into our hearts, that we to whom the incarnation of Christ, your Son, was made known by the message of an angel, may by his passion and cross be brought to the glory of his resurrection through the same Christ our Lord. Amen. Glory to the Father, and to the Son, and to the Holy Spirit.
2: As it was in the beginning, is now, and will be forever. Amen.
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3: 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And Snowfresh Tawas Powder Regular and Scented with refreshing smell made from natural mineral called potassium alum that is known as an excellent deodorant alternative and can treat fungal infections and other skin problems. 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
13: 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For incoming college students' requirements, two pieces, 2x2 photo picture, white background, PSA birth certificate, grade 12 senior high school card or form 138, good moral character certificate, one long white folder. We also offer senior high school. Introducing the three-term semester for grade 11. 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Shall continue and complete the old curriculum for school year 2026-2027. 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Certificate of grade 10 card. Completion certificate. Two pieces photo picture. 2x2 white background. PSA birth certificate. Good moral certificate. One long white folder. Avail our scholarship for college. Tulong Dunong Program. 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
6: Thank you, Loinks. 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Shout out everyone. Good morning. Christian Masinas. 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Good for high school. Sa high school, baga specialization. 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You also have to prepare two lesson plans. Pero ngunyan, bigbago na yan, adi. In fact, sabi sa DepEd Order number 42 kaito, so duwa ng taon na nagtuturo, more than 2 years in teaching, they may not be required to prepare a lesson plan, but they have to prepare a lesson log. And lesson log, outline sa naiyang kan mga tigibuon mo. Bako na nanggad na detail. Ano? Ngunyan may pagbabago na naman tabi, ha? Sabi digdi, the new policy removes the rigid distinction. Between the detailed lesson plans and daily lesson logs, instead, adapting a unified framework focused on instruction design, learner needs, and effective classroom delivery. Ang kagdigdisabi kaan, ang revised lesson plan, magdangog sa mga maestra tabi, ha? Ma-adapt na tabi kang ilaw. Ilaw, ha? Ano ang ilaw? Ang ilaw framework labored and anchored on 4 key elements. Intentions, learning experience, assessing learning, and ways forward. Ayan na, bago na naman na nalala. 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Ilaw naman na ang yan, ha. Ano ang gusto sabihon kang ilaw? Otronta, ha. Ang ilaw is a framework guidelines that adapt the ilaw, which is anchored on four key elements: intentions, learning experience, assessing learning, and ways forward. Okay? And sabi digde, this helps teachers set clear learning objectives. So, yeah. So, sa dating lesson plans, kaito, dapat iguang objectives. Yeah. There must be a clear learning objectives, and this create a meaningful classroom activities that is learning experiences. Ano? Then, assess learning understanding. Ayan. And identify appropriate interventions. Yun na yan. So, ways forward, including remediation, reteaching, or enrichment. Okay. Pag I, that is the objective. Ano? Sabi dyan. Ano? That is the intention. The learning objective. And L, there must be meaningful, clear classroom activities or learning experience. So, clear classroom activities. Ang A, assessing learning, assess learners' understanding. Ano? Nasabutan. And the last, ways forward, or W, identify appropriate interventions, including remediation, reteaching, or enrichment. Tama man, dali. Ako, ang style ko pag turo mo niyan, ta-college nang pinuturo ako. Ha? So, pinakamaray ng paagi kung paano mo makaukod, paano mo ma-assess kung talaga naukodan. Ako ang style ko pag abot kong primerong activity. Pag counter ko ining lesson plan. Tan sa lesson plan baga ka ito, ang assessment is on the last part of the plan. Sabi yun, bago magtapos ang period, dumang kamataokan assessment o kaya exam. 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Ano? 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And sa kuya, nag-agi ako kayo ni. Ang primero ko ka na exam, ang primero kong activity, exam. Paglaw kong an exam. Kaya dahil ko nalilingungan mga eskwela kung na-underan ko sa college. The first activity, my first activity in college is exam, a short quiz. Kung minsan makaulok baga, ligero makaulok. Ang primero kong ano, exam, ang first question, yes or no? Yes or no? Would you believe? Pero very effective. Why? In the yes or no, the question which is answerable by yes or no, ay iyan so assignment. A question taken from the assignment. Something na ma-assess mo kung ang eskwela nag-adal o dae. Ayan, yes or no. If more than 50% or less than 50% ang nakakuha kan yes or no, ta ang possibility is 50-50. Ano? Pag less than 50, that means most of the students do not study the lesson. So I have to discuss what has been assigned. Ano ikadua? Medyo duro difícil, identification or something filling the blanks or what? No? Pero bukuan. Iyan naman, ang ano ko dyan is simple recall. That means the question is taken from what has been discussed the other day. So that from that, I can assess whether they learned the lesson or not. Now, kung more than 50% ang nakakuha, that means I do not have to review. But if less than 50% do not get the answer, there is a need for me to review again. Na-justify. Pero ngayon, utrong ko mga maestra, ha? Bago na naman ang sendong lesson plan. This is, ang sabi digdi, ano nga ni iyan? Removes the rigid, the policy is to remove the rigid distinction between detailed lesson plan and daily lesson logs. Pinapasil na ko ta. At kaya ito bagan mga maestra, nasa pagpreparar, mamatang ama yun, ma-preparar kang lesson plan. Ha? Ayan, mama yun iyan. Kaya po ang ama yun man sa eskwilahan. Ang mga maestra kaya ito talagang dedikadong maray. They never thought of the salaries they receive, but what they are thinking was that whether their students or their learners learn. If, kung talagang nahilingan, day pa na ako, dan day mauli, sagkod na dain ng ganda na kukuaso sa indang objective. Okay? Again, balikan tagirari po si Loings para sa mga masunod na pagiramdam.
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6: 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Okay, sabi digdi ni Maling Yuli Barameda, agum ni Ben, paling Ben Barameda, happy Father's Day. Thank you, Tabi, you're the first, ano, to greet me a happy Father's Day. Thank you, Tabi, Maling Yuli, okay? 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And this weakens the lessons on history, our heroes, our language, and our origins, including our culture. Tama, magayunon. 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Okay? 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Anong gana. 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